0: Radio SK.
1: Ask for money and get advice. Ask for advice, get money twice. I'm from the dirty, but that Chico nice. Y'all call it a moment, I call it life.

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Boom, boom, the whatever so. Boom, running in the back, in the back, back, back, back, back. You don't want this. Seem that I've been a trap, but I know I'm super yap. Boom, boom, the whatever so. Boom, running in the back, in the back, back, back, back, back. You don't want this. Seem that I've been a trap, but I know I'm super yap. Boom, boom, the whatever so. Boom, running in the back, in the back, back, back, back. You don't want this.